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0: The competition is almost over. 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

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But remember, sometimes we need to go back to the songs that made us fall in love with country in the first place. Like this one.

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4: 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Because when a child is sick, family stays. And Ronald McDonald House stays with them.
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3: The 401 westbound collectors approaching the 400. A crash is blocking the right lane. We have overnight work still on the 400 southbound Bayfield and Barrie. The two left lanes blocked. Northbound side at Highway 88, two left lanes being worked on again. And then up northbound at Edessa Road, left lane. 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I'm Dan Dealey. That's Hot Country Traffic.
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2: Crash now cleared 401 West Collector's approaching the 400 that was blocked in the right lane. And 400, we still have road work on the northbound side. 88, two left lanes, north bend at Essa Road, left lane. Off to a pretty good start otherwise in the rest of the majors this morning. 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I'm Dan Dealey. That's Hot Country Traffic.
1: 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Who will be the Route 905 breakout artist? 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

0: On the way is Hot Country Mornings with Tracy Lynn. The fun begins in seconds. From the Hot Country News Center, this is an information update.
1: It's Friday, June 26th. Good morning. 16 degrees in Newmarket, Aurora. The dollar, 70.51 cents U.S. Gas down another 3 cents to $1.58. I'm Stacy Englehart. A welcome to the first full weekend of summer as students say goodbye to another school year. Canada sending financial relief to Venezuela to help mitigate the damage after two massive earthquakes. Global Affairs Canada said $5 million in emergency funding will help provide food, clean water, sanitation, healthcare, and emergency logistics. Officials say 740 Canadians are registered in the South American country. More than 230 people have been killed, thousands left injured. The number of casualties is expected to climb. York police say a cyclist was struck by a dump truck yesterday in East Gwillimbury. The 58-year-old from Markham is in hospital with life-threatening injuries. Police are appealing to witnesses. Barrie police say the deaths of a man and woman in their North End home was the result of intimate partner violence. A 45-year-old woman's cause of death was homicide, while police said the 46-year-old man took his own life. A firearm was found at the scene. There are no suspects. Hot Country Sports Baseball yesterday. The Jays lost to Texas 6-5. That weekend home series continues at 7 tonight. In the WNBA, the Toronto Tempo blasted LA 125-97. World Cup Soccer yesterday. Ecuador upset Germany 2-1. Elsewhere was Ivory Coast over Curacao. The Netherlands beat Tunisia. U.S. lost to Turkey. There were a couple of ties, Japan and Sweden and Paraguay and Australia. Today in Toronto, Senegal plays Iraq at 3. The other 3 o'clock game elsewhere will see Norway and France. 2 8 o'clock games, Cape Verde, Saudi Arabia and Uruguay play Spain. And 2 11 o'clock games, New Zealand plays Belgium and Egypt takes on Iran. Canada plays South Africa Sunday in L.A. It's Canada's first ever knockout round appearance at the tournament. And tonight in the CFL, the Argos are in Saskatchewan at 9. Hot country weather, bit of fog this morning, then a mix of sun and cloud and a humidex of 30. Tonight clear, 14. Sunshine again tomorrow, humidex at 29. Sunny Sunday, 27. Right now it's 16 in Newmarket, Aurora. I'm Stacy Englehart.
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0: Morgan Griffiths with Bourbon. Good morning. 617. How are you? 1-877-505-3692. We have a lot of people on the text line. Oh, good morning, Alvin. Good morning. Good morning. Let's see. He's saying, can I request Island Song by Zach Brown Band? Oh, toes in the water. That's some good stuff. Yeah, definitely would get us into the weekend mood. Good morning, Steve. How are you? Coffee cheers. Steve was great yesterday. He sent us over a voice note, and that show will actually be up a little bit later. But make sure you subscribe to Hot Takes with Tracy Lynn wherever you get your podcasts. Right now, we have the Hard Hitting Lemon Iced Tea headlines up. We're talking about how Curtis Joseph did not make the Hockey Hall of Fame class of 2026. So we're talking about that. And of course, the Tkachuk brothers. Ugh, yeah, they're back together. Big news when it comes to hockey. Good morning, Dean. How are you? Life is great today. It really is. Good morning. Good morning, guys. So anyways, your lemon iced tea. A couple of you have been email or texting in and saying, what's this hard-hitting lemon iced tea? It's Doug Gilmour's drink of the summer. So that's his preferred drink, and he's teamed up with people. And you can get it at your local LCBO, but you got to go to hardhitting.ca, find out which LCBO has it, okay? Because not all of them stock it. It's pretty good. I've tried it. I've tried it multiple times this summer, and the summer has just started. And when you think of iced tea, lemon iced tea, as far as a drink, it is not like the OG Twisted, okay? This is not sweet, so if you don't like a sweet kind of flavor, it's perfect. So that's Hard Hitting Lemon Iced Tea, and their website is hardhitting.ca. So yeah, Dougie Gilmour, good job. Coffee cheers to you. Good morning, guys. It's Yumi and Country Music.
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0: Mainly cloudy skies today. Humidex feeling like 30. Driving along the 400 into Barrie. Same thing. Humidex feeling like 26. A few clouds lingering overnight. Low of 12. And for Saturday, a mix of sun and cloud. Feeling like 29 with a cloudy low of 14. And for Sunday, sunny skies. High of 27. And Monday, a mix of sun and cloud with temperatures hitting a high of 29.
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2: A crash on the 427 North Express at Dundas has the right lane blocked. A little busy on the approach there as the 401 eastbound starting to fill up. Moving really well in the rest of the majors, but still lingering work on the 400 northbound Essa Road left lane block. During the FIFA World Cup, traffic downtown will be heavy. Skip the stress by taking transit, traveling off-peak, and checking routes in advance. A message from the City of Toronto. I'm Dan Dealey. That's Hot Country Traffic.
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0: not about you. Good morning, 641. How are you? It is June 26th. What is it? The 26th day of June. Yeah. My goodness. Where did this month go to? 1-877-505-3692. Coffee cheers. Oh, I need another coffee. I think we're all feeling that way today. It felt like a really long week. It felt like I was living a Friday every single day. And then it was a letdown of, oh, it's not Friday. No, it's not. Thanks, Steve. Steve said he checked out the podcast Hot Takes with Tracy Lynn. He quite enjoyed it. That's really good. Thank you so much for doing that. It's nice that we get to kind of have like an after party talking about sports, talking about country music. It's a lot of fun. So I'm really glad that you enjoyed it. So there's a lady that's gone viral right now, and I feel like a lot of us can relate to her. A British woman is going viral for removing towels from an empty pool chair at a hotel because nobody was using them. You know that guy that goes and puts all their stuff because they're not ready to go to the pool, but they want to have a really great spot, especially when you're away at a resort. They do this, saving chairs for hours. Now, the woman, she videotaped herself, and she captioned the video, "All week, the same people would beg their spot by the pool, so today we decided to give them a little surprise and take them." The internet is divided on whether the woman is a hero or a villain. What do you guys think? 1-877-505-3692. When you go to a pool or you're, you know, at the resorts, wherever, and there's those people, how about going to the beach and the people that set up their tents and their chairs right along the front, right? And then when you go there, there's no prime spots available. Like there's no spots on the beach, but you see all these spots that are taken up and just they got the chairs there. I'll admit it. I've moved people's chairs on the beach because I know you're not coming. 1-877-505-3692. Good morning, guys. How are you?
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0: Mainly cloudy skies today. Humidex feeling like 30. Driving along the 400 into Barrie, same thing. Humidex feeling like 26. A few clouds lingering overnight. Low of 12. And for Saturday, a mix of sun and cloud. Feeling like 29 with a cloudy low of 14. And for Sunday, sunny skies. High of 27. And Monday, a mix of sun and cloud with temperatures hitting a high of 29.
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2: New problem, this time 427 Sapat past 401. We have a crash that is blocking the right lane. So we're looking at delays both ways on the 401 and slow down South 404 to the DVP, reaching the 401. 400 in great shape this morning. 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
3: Good Friday morning, June 26th. It's 16 right now in Newmarket Aurora. Gas down another 3 cents to $1.58. I'm Stacey Englehart. Well, welcome to the weekend. It's the first full weekend of summer as students say goodbye to another school year, and Toronto hosts its fifth FIFA World Cup match. Senegal will play Iraq today. York police were called to two overnight shootings that saw homes in both Aurora and Markham damaged. The first one happened just before 2 near Lee and Kennedy in Markham. A second happened in Aurora near Wellington and McDonald at about 3:40 in the morning. Nobody was injured. Canada's sending financial relief to Venezuela to help with damage after two massive earthquakes. $5 million in funding will help provide food, clean water, and health care. More than 230 people have been killed and thousands left injured. The number of casualties is expected to climb. York police say a cyclist was struck by a dump truck yesterday in East Gwillimbury. The 58-year-old from Markham is in hospital with life-threatening injuries. Police are appealing to witnesses. And with Canada Day almost here, Ontario residents can fish for free across the province from tomorrow to July 5th without purchasing a fishing license or outdoors card. Hot Country Sports Baseball yesterday. The Jays lost to Texas 6-5. A weekend home series continues at 7 tonight. In the WNBA, the Toronto Tempo blasted LA 125-97. World Cup Soccer yesterday, Ecuador upset Germany 2-1. Elsewhere was Ivory Coast over Curacao. The Netherlands beat Tunisia. U.S. lost to Turkey. There were a couple of ties, Japan and Sweden and Paraguay and Australia. Today in Toronto, Senegal plays Iraq at 3. The other 3 o'clock game elsewhere will see Norway and France. 2 8 o'clock games, Cap Verde, Saudi Arabia and Uruguay play Spain. And 2 11 o'clock games, New Zealand plays Belgium and Egypt takes on Iran. Canada plays South Africa Sunday in L.A. It's Canada's first ever knockout round appearance at the tournament. Hot country weather, bit of fog this morning, then a mix of sun and cloud and a humidex of 30. Tonight clear, 14. Sunshine again tomorrow, humidex of 29. Sunny Sunday, 27. Right now it's 16 in Newmarket Aurora. I'm Stacey Englehart.
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0: Beer.
1: Good morning, High Country. Who's on the line?
2: Good morning, Teresa Lynn. This is Aaron.
1: Aaron, how are you?
2: Good. How you doing this morning?
1: I'm doing good. It's Friday.
2: It is Friday. We made it.
1: Holy Friday. What's on your mind today? Are you calling for the morning mind bender?
2: I am.
1: Okay. 30% of people are currently putting off doing this. What is it?
2: Well, I'm currently putting off getting a haircut. Is that the one?
1: Aaron.
2: Yeah?
1: Aaron.
2: Huh?
1: Oh, sweet baby Jesus. Not only is it Friday, but you got the answer.
2: Oh, nice.
1: Are you seriously putting off a haircut?
2: I am. What am I putting off of that? I'm putting off a haircut. So that's my answer.
1: Yeah, you know what? I am too. I'm part of that 30% too. Oh, congrats, Aaron. You are today's winner for the Morning Mind Bender. You got yourself a $100 OLG voucher. Can you imagine winning the lottery?
2: Think of all the haircuts I can get.
1: Yeah, I was just going to say, what would you do? What would be the first thing? But I guess it would be a haircut to go pick up your big check, right?
2: That's right. Yeah, I got to clean myself up. Yeah.
1: Say good morning to everybody who's listening.
2: Morning, everybody.
1: Oh, well, Aaron, we appreciate you. We love you. And thanks for calling us. And have a great day. Our team will be in touch with you.
2: Thanks, Jason Lynn. Coffee cheers.
1: You. We love when you guys call us because we just love hearing your voices. Congratulations, Aaron. Now, if you didn't get in it to win it for the Morning Mind Bender, if you are looking for something to do tomorrow night and you are in the Dundas area and you want to go to Sean and Ed's to our breakout artist showcase, text right now, 1-877-505-3692. Full name, and I want those tickets. Good luck.
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1: Mainly cloudy skies today. Humidex feeling like 30. Driving along the 400 into Barrie. Same thing. Humidex feeling like 26. A few clouds lingering overnight. Low of 12. And for Saturday, a mix of sun and cloud. Feeling like 29 with a cloudy low of 14. And for Sunday, sunny skies. High of 27. And Monday, a mix of sun and cloud with temperatures hitting a high of 29.
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4: Still in great shape on the 400 and even the 404 this morning. We have some delays on the 401, but if you're heading to Pickering, 401 Eastbound Express approaching Brock Road, collision right lane with the left lane blocked in the collectors. 410 northbound ramp to Steeles, a collision right lane blocked. 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I'm Dan Dealey. That's Hot Country Traffic.
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0: A shot on me.
1: 744. Good morning, guys. How are you? 1-877-505-3692. Good morning, Carm, Chantel, Nancy, Jacqueline, Cliff, Jeannie, Mark, Haley. Good morning. And Dean and Tiffany and Laurel. We're having a great time on the text line. And a new texter, Cam. Coffee cheers to you. We hope that you guys are having a great start to your day. Don't forget to make a stop over on our Hot Country website, so that you are ready for all the contesting that's going on. There's a lot of enter online stuff, so you definitely don't want to miss out on that. There's the Ottawa Blues Fest, North of Nowhere. So yeah, definitely go over there and get in it to win it. We just kept it really simple. Just go to the website and enter. So you can do that at any time throughout the day. So today is June 26th. It's Take Your Dog to Work Day. And a survey by Purina reveals that employees who are allowed to bring their pets have lower stress levels by the end of the day. Wow. I should just bring Tex in one day just to see what he would be like. He's a cuddler, though. He'd probably just want to sit on my lap. He's like Clifford the Big Red Dog. 63% of employees in pet-friendly workplaces are very satisfied with their job. 80% of employees in pet-friendly workplaces say having their pet at work makes them feel happy, relaxed, and more social. 19% of cat owners in pet-friendly workplaces bring their cat to work on a daily basis. Yeah, that'd be fun. 20% of dog owners in pet-friendly workplaces bring their dog to their work with them every day. So does your workplace allow your fur babies to come to work with you? Have you ever brought your fur baby to work? 1-877-505-3692. Now, our dog, he likes to sniff. So he's like a sniffing dog. Like, he's everywhere. So I'm afraid that he just wouldn't want to sit still, but eventually he would. But I can see that it would make you feel better and more relaxed. 1-877-505-3692. Good morning, guys.
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1: Mainly cloudy skies today. Humidex feeling like 30. Driving along the 400 into Barrie. Same thing. Humidex feeling like 26. A few clouds lingering overnight. Low of 12. And for Saturday, a mix of sun and cloud. Feeling like 29 with a cloudy low of 14. And for Sunday, sunny skies. High of 27. And Monday, a mix of sun and cloud with temperatures hitting a high of 29.
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3: New problem on the 400 northbound near the 401. We have a stalled vehicle blocking the right lane, which can be a problem for drivers that are trying to access. Now, rest of the majors like the 401 and 404 DVP starting to fill up. Now, the 401 heading eastbound the express approaching Brock Road collision still blocking two right lanes. 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Offer ends July 6th. I'm Dan Dealey. That's Hot Country traffic.
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2: It's Friday, June 26th. Good morning. 16 right now in Newmarket, Aurora. Gas down 3 cents to $1.58. I'm Stacey Englehart. Well, welcome to the weekend. It's the first full weekend of summer as students wrap up another school year and Toronto hosts its fifth FIFA World Cup match. We'll have the latest coming up in sports. York police were called to 2 overnight shootings that saw homes in both Aurora and Markham damaged. The first one happened just before 2 near Lee and Kennedy in Markham. A second happened in Aurora near Wellington and McDonald at about 3:40 in the morning. Nobody was injured. Canada's sending financial relief to Venezuela to help with damage after 2 massive earthquakes. $5 million in funding will help provide food, clean water, and health care. More than 230 people have been killed and thousands left injured. The number of casualties is expected to climb. York police say a cyclist was struck by a dump truck yesterday in East Gwillimbury. The 58-year-old from Markham is in hospital with life-threatening injuries. Police are appealing to witnesses. And with Canada Day almost here, Ontario residents can fish for free across the province from tomorrow to July 5th without purchasing a fishing license or outdoors card. Hot Country Sports Baseball yesterday. The Jays lost to Texas 6-5. A weekend home series continues at 7 tonight. In the WNBA, the Toronto Tempo blasted LA 125-97. World Cup Soccer yesterday. Ecuador upset Germany 2-1. Elsewhere was Ivory Coast over Curacao. The Netherlands beat Tunisia. U.S. lost to Turkey. There were a couple of ties, Japan and Sweden and Paraguay and Australia. Today in Toronto, Senegal plays Iraq at 3. The other 3 o'clock game elsewhere will see Norway and France. 2 8 o'clock games, Cape Verde, Saudi Arabia and Uruguay play Spain. And 2 11 o'clock games, New Zealand plays Belgium and Egypt takes on Iran. Canada plays South Africa Sunday in L.A. It's Canada's first ever knockout round appearance at the tournament. Hot country weather, bit of fog this morning, then a mix of sun and cloud and a humidex of 30. Tonight clear, 14. Sunshine again tomorrow, humidex of 29. Sunny Sunday, 27. Right now it's 16 in Newmarket, Aurora. I'm Stacey Englehart.
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Greg Kissel, Let Your Horses Run. Good morning, 817. How are you? 1-877-505-3692. Another beauty day. I know a little foggy in some areas, but weather-wise, as far as the temperature, it will be warm. That's always a bonus. Okay. Everyone's kind of invested in the World Cup right now. We're super focused on soccer.

0: But then the universe always seems to find a way to remind me, like, hey, girl, you need to make a couple extra dollars. Well, you know what? I've got an idea for you. I don't know why this always comes up, but here you go. A number of foreign female soccer fans funded their World Cup trips to the U.S. by selling pictures of their feet. Here we go again. Those dang feet. Those little piggies. One receptionist was earning $26 an hour when she came up with the idea to sell photos of her toes with gummy rings around them. Her clientele started ramping up. She was making $1,200 a day by the time she left for from Australia to the U.S. She says her account on Feet Finder is exploding. Okay, I have a lot of things. One, great, good on you, girl. I'm glad that your toes are making you money. Like, if you're making $1,200 a day, I'm kind of a little jealous and I might be a little interested. But then in a world where we're all complaining that we don't have a lot of money to survive because the price of everything has gone up, we're complaining about gas and groceries and lifing, but yet we're paying to see people's feet? Go hang out at the beach. You can see feet for free. People are in sandals. Those little biggies, they aren't stuffed in sneakers anymore. They're out. But then I'm thinking maybe I should just wear my sneakers, because if those things are going to bring in $1,200 a day, happy Friday.
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0: Mainly cloudy skies today. Humidex feeling like 30. Driving along the 400 into Barrie, same thing. Humidex feeling like 26. A few clouds lingering overnight. Low of 12. And for Saturday, a mix of sun and cloud. Feeling like 29 with a cloudy low of 14. And for Sunday, sunny skies. High of 27. And Monday, a mix of sun and cloud with temperatures hitting a high of 29.
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2: 400 northbound problem past the 401. Stall has cleared as things are still moving well on the 400. If you're heading toward the cottage, now would be a good time. 401 eastbound to Dixon. Collision there blocked in the left lane, and further east express approaching Brock Road. Crash left lane and right lane. And now westbound 401 express past Vic Park. Stall left lane. 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I'm Dan Dealey. That's Hot Country Traffic.
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0: 841. How are you guys? 1-877-505-3692. Hope you're having a great start to your day. It is June 26th. Today is Take Your Dog to Work Day. I know we were talking about that last hour. How great would that be? They say if you bring your dog to work, it actually lowers your stress levels. It makes you feel more social. It just makes you feel better. I mean, one morning I will attempt it to see, but not a long day. You know, you got to gauge it because their attention spans, right? Even though he would just, Tex would just be lying on the ground, just staring at me. What else is it? It is Food Truck Day, Coconut Day, Chocolate Pudding Day, Tropical Cocktails Day. Tropical Cocktails Day. Well, weather-wise, it would be a perfect day for a tropical cocktail, right? And, you know, I will say, I've never before liked coconut rum, but just recently, after watching a post on Instagram from Kenny Chesney, and he's all about the rum, he made this drink, and I made it, and I'm like, okay, I actually like it right now. But, you can only have like one or two when it comes to coconut rum. But, yeah, coffee cheers, guys. It's Tropical Cocktails Day. If you'd like to tell me your favorite cocktail, 1-877-505-3692. We'd love to hear from you. And on this date in 1498, the bristle toothbrush was invented. Yeah, 1498. And on this date in 1977, Elvis Presley performed for the last time in concert. If you're celebrating a birthday today, happy birthday to you. You are celebrating a birthday with Gretchen Wilson, country star, and Ariana Grande is celebrating a birthday as well. How good is that? It's Friday, and if it's your birthday, coffee cheers to you. I've always been jealous of people who celebrate birthdays in the summer. I'm a winter baby, so I'm envious of you. You got a great day. Good morning.
1: Hot country weather.
0: Mainly cloudy skies today. Humidex feeling like 30. Driving along the 400 into Barrie, same thing. Humidex feeling like 26. A few clouds lingering overnight. Low of 12. And for Saturday, a mix of sun and cloud. Feeling like 29 with a cloudy low of 14. And for Sunday, sunny skies. High of 27. And Monday, a mix of sun and cloud with temperatures hitting a high of 29.
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2: Moving really well on the 400. Minor delays, believe it or not. Northbound side of things at 407. Maybe some people are trying to get out of town, and I don't blame them one bit. Looking at a crash on the 401 eastbound at Dixon, still blocking the left lane. Still busy both ways in the 401. And same with the 404 DVP anywhere near the vicinity of the 401 this morning. 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I'm Dan Dealey. That's Hot Country Traffic.
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He's heading over to Kitabala. 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
1: Looking at the 400, watch out for construction ongoing southbound at Quarry Road in the right lane. All while delays are on the 404 southbound from Major McKenzie and 16th Avenue. So just some light delays there. Now in Markham, we have troubles at 9th Line and 16th Avenue with a collision here. Another crash in Collingwood at Highway 26 and Harbor Street East. Advisors, when things get tough, partnership matters. 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That's Hot Country Traffic.
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Good morning. How are you? It's Friday. Oh, yeah. It's our favorite F word, isn't it? Friday. You made it. We made it. Coffee cheers. 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A lot of kids wrapping up the last day of school, off for summer vacation, a couple months off. Remember the days when, you know, you walked out the door and you knew it was the last day of school and you had like 2 months off. Oh, if we could only go back to that moment. We hope you're having a good one. I'm Tracy Lynn and this is Hot Country 88.5.

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We're talking about how Curtis Joseph didn't make the class of 2026 for the Hockey Hall of Fame. I know. That's why you should go and click on Hot Takes with Tracy Lynn. It's a great show. It's country music and sports. What more do you want? We hope you're having a good day. 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
1: On the northbound 400, slow in spots through Barrie from Essa Road to Duckworth. However, it's a very light volume here. Now, do look out for some southbound construction near the Wabasheen area at Quarry Road. The right lane continues to be blocked. And in Markham, problems at 9th Line and 16th Avenue. The crash cleanup continues here. Another crash in Collingwood at Highway 26 and Harbour Street East. Advisors, when things get tough, partnership matters. Listen to Let's Bring It In, a pep talk series from Purpose Investments, now on Spotify or Apple Music. I'm Miles Marcus. That's Hot Country Traffic.
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If you're up early tomorrow, Saturday morning at 9 a.m., while you tune in to Hot Country, we're going to be counting down your hottest top 40 hits of the week. We have George Canyon popping in for your hard-hitting lemon iced tea hot seat, and your Villain Sauce Co. breakout artist is June Mayflood. That's happening tomorrow at 9 and again Sunday at noon. Have a great day, guys. I'm Tracy Lynn. Ryan this afternoon will have those Dustin Lynch tickets. All the details over at hotcountry885.ca. We'll see you later. Be good. I'm Tracy Lynn. 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

listening since day one, but I just felt I should show my love. You guys have the best music lineup and always giving away tickets. I just love you, Hot Country. Thank you.

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3: Mainly cloudy skies today. Humidex feeling like 30. Driving along the 400 into Barrie, same thing. Humidex feeling like 26. A few clouds lingering overnight. Low of 12. And for Saturday, a mix of sun and cloud. Feeling like 29 with a cloudy low of 14. And for Sunday, sunny skies. High of 27. And Monday, a mix of sun and cloud with temperatures hitting a high of 29.
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6: Hey, it's Dana here with all the concerts you don't want to miss in July and August. On July 10th, the incredibly talented Little Big Town will be coming to Niagara Falls to perform at OLG Stage. July 16th is going to be absolutely incredible because the ever-amazing Ella Langley, she's going to be stopping by TD Coliseum in Hamilton. Plus, Tim McGraw will be showing off his skills, hopefully in tight jeans, at RBC Amphitheatre in Toronto. Or if you prefer more of a country music festival vibe, you can head out to Lindsay for the kickoff of North of Nowhere, featuring Dallas Smith, Gloria Sons, and much more. Now, August, get your money ready because it's going to be incredible for country concerts. We've got the soulful Chris Stapleton with Alan Stone and Zach Top August 6th at Rogers Stadium in Toronto. And the iconic Boots and Hearts is happening at Burles Creek August 7th to 9th featuring headliners The Chicks, Jonas Brothers, and Rascal Flatts. If you're looking for something a little more intimate, Cameron Whitcomb will be performing a set at History Toronto on August 14th, and Casey Musgraves will be bringing her tour to Scotiabank Arena in Toronto on August 24th. 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

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Even my kids love it. 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
2: Mainly cloudy skies today. Humidex feeling like 30. Driving along the 400 into Barrie. Same thing. Humidex feeling like 26. A few clouds lingering overnight. Low of 12. And for Saturday, a mix of sun and cloud. Feeling like 29 with a cloudy low of 14. And for Sunday, sunny skies. High of 27. And Monday, a mix of sun and cloud with temperatures hitting a high of 29. 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
3: Mainly cloudy skies today. Humidex feeling like 30. Driving along the 400 into Barrie, same thing. Humidex feeling like 26. A few clouds lingering overnight. Low of 12. And for Saturday, a mix of sun and cloud. Feeling like 29 with a cloudy low of 14. And for Sunday, sunny skies. High of 27. And Monday, a mix of sun and cloud with temperatures hitting a high of 29.
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2: Mainly cloudy skies today. Humidex feeling like 30. Driving along the 400 into Barrie. Same thing. Humidex feeling like 26. A few clouds lingering overnight. Low of 12. And for Saturday, a mix of sun and cloud. Feeling like 29 with a cloudy low of 14. And for Sunday, sunny skies. High of 27. And Monday, a mix of sun and cloud with temperatures hitting a high of 29. 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

0: Vincent Mason and Wish You Well on Hot Country Radio. It's Ryan. Hopefully having a great day, and thanks so much for allowing me to be a part of it. Canada might be heading to Eurovision, and it's perfect fit. So apparently Canada is now officially eligible to compete in Eurovision after CBC joined the European Broadcasting Union, meaning we could soon send an act to one of the most over-the-top music competitions in the world. Do you think that old school, American Idol was over the top with all of those weird auditions like William Hung? My gosh, this is next level. Now, Canada's never actually been entered before, but Canadians have made waves. I mean, Celine Dion actually won it back in the day representing Switzerland. So, and it could happen. You know what I'm thinking? I'm thinking we send just a super group of Canadian country stars. James Barker Band, Hunter Brothers, Washburn Union. Just send them there. Just tons of plaid, but a bunch of glitter.
1: 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Traffic.
2: We have some new trouble on the eastbound 401 in the express at Warden. Stalled vehicle in the left lane. It's backed up all the way from Dixie Road. 404 southbound, that's crawling from Finch right through to the 401. 400, not all that bad, but southbound lane's really packed from both Finch Avenue to the 401 ramps. During the FIFA World Cup, traffic downtown will be heavy. Skip the stress by taking transit, traveling off-peak, and checking routes in advance. A message from the City of Toronto. I'm Lori Turcotte. That's Hot Country Traffic.
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1: Like an emotional support animal, but he talks and plays music. 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

Streaming live on your smart speakers at home. Just tell it to play Hot Country 88.5. I'm Brian, and thanks so much for having me on this afternoon. Coming up after 3 o'clock, now there's a chance for you to score some Dustin Lynch tickets. He's going to be at Casino Rama Resort on September 18th, and we want you to be a part of that show. And, well, September 18th, just in time for, you know, first couple of weeks back to school. I know we probably shouldn't be talking about that on the last day of school, but listen, just after 3 for that cue to text, y'all.

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0: Here's Ryan with his most people are good story of the day.
1: There's an 11-year-old boy who was reunited with his favorite stuffed dog, Athena. That was the stuffed dog's name. He lost it at the Minneapolis airport, but it turned out to be like a full-on mission to get it back. The stuffed animal has been with this boy since he was a baby. He actually named it after the family dog who unfortunately passed away. So this was a big deal to the boy, but also to the family. And his mom posted about it online. It went viral. And some of the flight attendants even started sharing it on their social media page. They started talking in the break room. Keep an eye out for Athena. Yeah. And then that's when the airport police officers started getting involved because they started checking security footage. And they were able to track down what happened. Athena wasn't stolen. Athena was just locked in a compartment near the gate. Just misplaced. That's all. They surprised the boy at the airport with the stuffed animal. And, of course, there were tears from the boy and the family and even some of the airport staff just so happy to dedicate a little bit of time to making sure that this kid had a smile on his face. And so it's so cool, though, to think that everybody just decided, nope, we're getting that dog home. And it was a stuffed dog, but it was so sweet. And the internet is doing its job the best way possible. You know, stories like this really do prove that most people are good, y'all.
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2: Taylor Swift is kicking things off. She's talking about how she fell in love with songwriting when she was 12 years old.
3: I started writing songs when I was 12. As soon as my love for singing and picking up an instrument happened, songwriting just spontaneously started becoming the entire cornerstone of my life.
2: And speaking of Taylor, she's expected to have multiple outfit changes during her wedding. The paper that has reported this says that she will wear at least several custom dresses. And Bunny XO says that she used sugar daddies to fund Jelly Roll's career. She's quoted as saying, when Jay and I first got together, we were kids who literally had nothing. So I turned to my sugar daddies and they were paying for everything. And Josh Ross tells Muscle and Fitness magazine that he still treats the gym like it's his second home. He says that's where a lot of therapy happens. And that's the lowdown.
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1: Overnight in the GTA, a low of 14 degrees, partly cloudy skies, mix of sun and cloud for your Saturday with a high of 25, plenty of sunshine Sunday, 28 degrees. If you're traveling up north into Barrie this weekend, 12 degrees tonight and a few clouds, 24 with a mix of sun and cloud for your Saturday, 27 and sunny for your Sunday. From the top of the 400 to the bottom of the 400, it is 20 degrees right now. That's your hot country 88.5 weather.
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1: 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Beautiful sunshine for the rest of the week, and full weather details coming up in just a bit. Right now, we got a chance for you to score some Dustin Lynch tickets. 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

0: Dustin Lynch, Stars Like Confetti, Hot Country 88.5. It's Ryan, and thanks so much for having me on this afternoon. Big old congratulations goes out to Haley Kerr. She scored herself a pair of tickets to see Dustin Lynch September 18th at Casino Rammer Resort.
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2: Good afternoon. Looking at delays already on the northbound 400, Finch up to Langstaff, bunching up heavily on the approach towards Highway 9. And then from Innisfil Beach Road all the way to past Essa, also looking at heavy volume delays. 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I'm Jennifer Young. That's Hot Country Traffic.
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4: 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She said she wrote this around a fire pit one night with a bunch of friends, and they were all talking about taking leaps of faith and living without regrets. 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

Country Radio. It's Ryan on your Friday afternoon. Thanks so much for allowing me to be a part of it. We are just a little over 24 hours away before we crown our very first ever Breakout Artist Competition winner. The top three finalists are on our website right now. You can join us at Sean and Ed Brewing Co. tomorrow night for the top three showcase. We got a panel of judges, including good old Canadian country boy by the name of Ryan Langdon, going to be there with the top three finalists. And doors open at 7 p.m. Show starts at 8. It's tomorrow night. You can get your tickets on our website right now. So go check it out. Not only that, check out the top three finalists. Get a feel for that before you go tomorrow night and watch someone's country music dreams come true.

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0: Friday afternoon. Good news. DreamWorks announced a brand new Shrek spinoff, and it's all about Donkey. Yeah, Donkey is getting his own movie. Eddie Murphy's going to be back to voice him, which, of course, you know, you can't do a spinoff movie for Donkey from Shrek if you're not going to have Eddie Murphy. It's going to be an origin story showing how he became that fast-talking, scene-stealing character that we all love. It's slated to be in theaters by 2028. Shrek 5 is actually coming out next year as well. And Zendaya is going to be joining the cast, which is just, it's awesome. So great. It's actually kind of weird to think that the first movie came out when I was 11 in 2001. And now, to this day, my daughter, who's 3 years old, is watching these movies that I once watched for the very first time. So it's cool to watch, like, her eyes light up the way mine did when I first watched these movies. Also, it's about time that we get a Donkey spinoff. You know what I mean? It took 5 movies for this to happen. This Donkey carried half of those scenes anyway. So it's good to know that we get to find out where all that energy comes from.
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0: Overnight in the GTA, a low of 14 degrees, partly cloudy skies. Mixed with sun and cloud for your Saturday with a high of 25. Plenty of sunshine Sunday, 28 degrees. If you're traveling up north into Barrie this weekend, 12 degrees tonight and a few clouds. 24 with a mix of sun and cloud for your Saturday. 27 and sunny for your Sunday. From the top of the 400 to the bottom of the 400, it is 20 degrees right now. That's your Hot Country 88.5 weather.
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2: Heavy volume delays on the northbound 400 Finch up through Langstaff, bunching up through Highway 9, and then quite busy heading in towards Barrie from Innisfil Beach Road to past Essa. No recent trouble spots, though, on Highway 11 all the way up into Orillia. 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That's Hot Country traffic.
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0: Zach Top, South Vicinity, Hot Country Radio. It's Ryan, and thanks so much for having me on this afternoon. There's a possibility that alcohol might be restricted or even banned at some of the World Cup events in North America. They're doing it in France right now. Now, I know France isn't really hosting any of the games, but they're doing it because of extreme heat. So you got to remember, like, you mix alcohol with crazy heat, you're looking at dehydration, heat stroke, alcohol-related instances. And so they're just hoping that they can manage the emergency services that they have in France by telling people or telling bars that they cannot serve alcohol during these heat waves. And I get why there's a possibility of that happening here in North America. The temperatures are starting to rise. I mean, by this weekend, we're looking at 27, 28 degrees and sunny. Now you take that and you put 10,000 people, tens of thousands of people for that matter, in one single stadium with the sun beating down on them and all of them drinking. Those medical tents are going to be at capacity. But, you know, it gets tricky. Because alcohol is really just part of the whole fan experience. So what do you think? What are your thoughts about banning alcohol at some of these World Cup events? Text me at 1-877-505-3692.
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2: Busy volume on the northbound 400 from north of the 401 heading up to Langstaff, quite bunched up through Highway 9 and then traveling into Barrie. It's on the busy side as well from Innisfail Beach Road to past Essa. Not aware of any trouble spots once you make your way onto the 400 extension or on Highway 11 all the way up into Orillia and Gravenhurst. 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That's Hot Country Traffic.
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Hot Country 88.5. It's Ryan, and thanks so much for having me on this afternoon. When, you know, September rolls around and you're sipping your pumpkin spice latte, fall's starting to roll in, and you start thinking about all the memories that you made during the summer. What do you want those memories to look like? Do you want it to be a country music festival? Do you want it to be a concert? Or maybe one of the most iconic venues for country music, and that happens to be at Kitabala. Tim Hicks is going to be there on Saturday, July 11th with Dana Reed. And we have a chance for you to score a pair of tickets right now on our website, hotcountry885.ca.

Sure, here at Hot Country, we play the latest. But remember, sometimes we need to go back to the songs that made us fall in love with country in the first place. Like this one.

0: Rock Country Radio. It's Ryan. Hopefully you're having a great day. Thanks so much for allowing me to be a part of your Friday afternoon. There is a new trend called Nona Maxing. And it's all about living like an Italian grandma. Slowing down a little bit, cooking from scratch, gardening a little bit. Just enjoying life a little bit more. And it's basically the opposite of like the hustle culture. You know, wake up and grind and repeat and get no sleep. You'll sleep when you're dead and all that kind of stuff. Just trading that stress for good, incredible food and long meals with family around the table, for that matter. People are saying that it's helping them reset, be a little bit more present, and actually enjoy their day instead of just constantly feeling busy. You know, I will say this though, Nona Maxing sounds great, but it does sound dangerous, because once you actually start cooking from scratch delicious home cooked meals like pasta, people are not going to want to leave your house. I'm just telling you that much right now, okay? You'll never have any peace or quiet. Because when you're Nona Maxing and everybody wants more pasta, they're going to be coming knocking on the door.
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0: Overnight in the GTA, a low of 14 degrees, partly cloudy skies. Mixed with sun and cloud for your Saturday with a high of 25. Plenty of sunshine Sunday, 28 degrees. If you're traveling up north into Barrie this weekend, 12 degrees tonight and a few clouds. 24 with a mix of sun and cloud for your Saturday. 27 and sunny for your Sunday. From the top of the 400 to the bottom of the 400, it is 20 degrees right now. That's your Hot Country 88.5 weather.
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2: Northbound on the 404, filling in from Highway 7 up to 16th Avenue. Quite slow through Bloomington through the construction area, but in great shape towards Newmarket. Northbound 400, volume from the 407 to Langstaff. Very busy on the approach towards Highway 9, towards Canal Road and into Barrie. 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I'm Jennifer Young. That's Hot Country traffic.
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13: Hey, it's Dana here, your guide to all of the hottest country concerts coming up this summer. On July 10th, Little Big Town will be taking you to their Little White Church in Niagara Falls to perform at OLG Stage. July 16th is going to be wild. We've got the incredible Ella Langley coming to TD Coliseum in Hamilton. On the same day, Tim McGraw will be hanging out in Toronto at RBC Amphitheatre. Or if you'd prefer more festival vibes, you can go to Lindsay for the first day of the North of Nowhere Music Festival. This year's headliners are Dallas Smith, Gloria Sons, The Practically Hip, Tim Hicks, and more. August is going to be awesome for concerts, too. August 6th, you can catch the amazing Chris Stapleton with Alan Stone and Zach Top at Rogers Stadium in Toronto. And Boots and Hearts is happening at Burles Creek August 7th to 9th, featuring The Chicks, Jonas Brothers, Rascal Flatts, and more. Finally, Cameron Whitcomb will be performing an intimate set at History Toronto on August 14th. 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
1: Quite heavy on Yonge Street, both directions south of Steeles due to a collision. Emergency crews are on scene. Northbound on the 400, it is improving. Some delays through Highway 7, bunching up through Highway 9, but again, slowly starting to improve. Not aware of any trouble spots in Barrie, but northbound on Highway 11 past Line 11, looks like there is a collision causing a backup. 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ISA. I'm Jennifer Young. That's Hot Country Traffic.
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Make sure you catch the Hot Country Countdown this weekend, brought to you by the Fireplace Stop. It'll air tomorrow morning, 9 a.m. until noon, and Sunday afternoon, noon until 3. So many incredible things could happen this weekend. For one, in the hot seat is going to be George Canyon. Two, June Mayflood is our Breakout Artist of the Week, and we got our Picket or Kick It, in case you missed it today. Happens to be Ashley McBride's brand new song, What If We Don't? But last week, Morgan Griffiths and that song was in the top 10. Do you think he can get that much closer to a number one? Find out this weekend, y'all.

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0: We've all had those moments. Bad ideas, worse decisions, the stories you probably shouldn't tell. But we're gonna anyway.
1: But what was I thinking?
0: This is What Was I Thinking? Let's relive the regret.
2: Have you heard of the story of Merlin the Duck, who basically became a World Cup folk hero in Mexico? So this duck just showed up outside of the Aztec Stadium in Mexico with a jersey on, a little tiny jersey. And it went viral, and suddenly he's everywhere. Fan zones, the presidential palace, even Netflix. He's been treated like an unofficial mascot after waddling his way into like the spotlight just a couple weeks ago. But when it came time for the actual match, FIFA's rules kicked in. And animals aren't allowed inside the stadiums for safety reasons. So, unfortunately, Merlin had to stay outside in his crate. You don't need to do that. You don't need to put the duck in a crate. That's crazy. But also, like, that duck became, like, a good luck symbol for Mexico. You know? It would almost be like telling, like, Carlton the Bear he's not allowed at Leaf home games anymore. Like, he is the game. And Merlin was the game for Mexico. I mean, if Merlin's not welcome, something just feels wrong about the whole thing, especially because they're leaving him in a crate outside.
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2: A little cooler in the GTA tonight, a low of 13 degrees, slight chance of showers, more possible rain for your Saturday with a high of 26. By Sunday, 28 degrees and sunny. Up north in Barrie, a similar situation besides the rain. 12 degrees tonight and a few clouds. A mix of sun and cloud for your Saturday with a high of 26, 27 and sunny for your Sunday. From the top of the 400 to the bottom of the 400, it is 22 degrees, feeling like 26. That's your hot country, 88.5 weather. I'm Ryan. Thanks so much for having me on your Friday afternoon. Keep safe. Keep smiling, y'all.
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4: Very busy on the northbound 400, making your way through Langstaff and really slow on the approach towards Highway 9. Still filling in, heading into Barrie through Essa. Northbound Highway 11, pretty packed, just past Line 11. Looks like a collision causing delays. During the FIFA World Cup, traffic downtown will be heavy. Skip the stress by taking transit, traveling off-peak and checking routes in advance. A message from the City of Toronto. I'm Jennifer Young. That's Hot Country Traffic.
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1: 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Traffic.
2: Southbound on the 400, still delays from south of Finch onto the 401 ramps. Northbound 400 delays approaching Highway 9 towards the Canal Road. Not too bad through Highway 88 and 89. Into Barrie, still delays north of Innisfil Beach Road to past Essa. Northbound Highway 11 has problems just past Line 11 for a crash. During the FIFA World Cup, traffic downtown will be heavy. Skip the stress by taking transit, traveling off-peak and checking routes in advance. A message from the City of Toronto. I'm Jennifer Young. That's Hot Country Traffic.
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5: Taylor Swift is kicking things off. She's talking about how she fell in love with songwriting when she was 12 years old.
6: I started writing songs when I was 12. As soon as my love for singing and picking up an instrument happened, songwriting just spontaneously started becoming the entire cornerstone of my life.
5: And speaking of Taylor, she's expected to have multiple outfit changes during her wedding. The paper that has reported this says that she will wear at least several custom dresses. And Bunny XO says that she used sugar daddies to fund Jelly Roll's career. She's quoted as saying, when Jay and I first got together, we were kids who literally had nothing. So I turned to my sugar daddies and they were paying for everything. And Josh Ross tells Muscle and Fitness magazine that he still treats the gym like it's his second home. He says that's where a lot of therapy happens. And that's the Lowdown.
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1: Traffic.
7: Volume delays still northbound on the 400 on the approach towards Highway 9 to pass the Canal Road, and then busy once again from Mapleview to past Essa. Haven't yet had a clear on the troubles northbound on Highway 11, just past Line 11. 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I'm Jennifer Young. That's Hot Country Traffic.
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0: 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We're talking about legendary goalie Curtis Joseph. We're talking about those Tkachuk brothers and the Buffalo Bills, hockey, football. There's a little bit of everything right now. Check out Hot Takes with Tracy Lynn on all podcast platforms right now.
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4: Traffic.
5: We are looking pretty good for the major routes. Still some volume for the 400. Busy northbound through Highway 9, and it does get busy again through Esther Road. On the southbound side of the 400 at Quarry Road, there's ongoing road work blocking the right lane. Volume for the 404, busy southbound from Finch down to the 401. 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
2: Traffic.
4: We are trouble-free for the major routes. There is still some construction on the go for the 400 southbound at Quarry Road. Road crews have the right lane blocked off. Some volume on the 400 northbound through Highway 9. It does get a bit busy again through Essa Road. And volume for the 404 southbound past Finch down to the 401. 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I'm Richard Martin. That's Hot Country Traffic.
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